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I'd run barefooted all day long, climbing trees free as a song. 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

0: Here's a look at your forecast. Chance of thunderstorms with fog tonight, otherwise partly cloudy. Lows dip down to about 68. Sunshine mixed with clouds at times, with fog in spots early tomorrow. High temperatures reach up to 86. Lows level off around 66. Tomorrow night, partly cloudy. Daytime highs approaching 87 Tuesday, under mainly clear skies. 91 Wednesday. I'm staff meteorologist Derek Height. Right now, 87.
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2: I'm Carmen Roberts, celebrating America's 250th birthday with fireworks, flyovers, and thunderstorms. But those storms delayed the D.C. celebration. It did not stop them.
3: We're going to make it bigger, better, stronger, and we're going to love it even more. And I just want to thank you. And the inconvenience of lightning can do that. But lightning will never stop you.
2: President Trump last night. And Super Typhoon Bobby is bearing down on Guam and the Northern Mariana Islands with a monster storm of 180-mile-an-hour winds.
4: In the Western Pacific, Guam and the rest of the Mariana Islands are under a typhoon warning. Super Typhoon Bobby is a dangerous storm equivalent to a Category 5 hurricane in the Atlantic Basin. The worst of the storm is expected to be north of Guam, but conditions will continue to deteriorate overnight on all the islands.
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5: Here's a look at your forecast. Chance for storms with fog tonight, otherwise partly cloudy skies. Lows level off around 68. A blend of clouds and sun with fog in spots early tomorrow. High temperatures reach up to 86. Lows level off around 66. Tomorrow night, partly cloudy. Mainly clear skies Tuesday, with highs around 87. 91 Wednesday. I'm staff meteorologist Derek Height. Right now, 85.
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Here's a look at your forecast. Chance for storms with fog tonight, otherwise partly cloudy skies. Lows level off around 68. A blend of clouds and sun with fog in spots early tomorrow. High temperatures reach up to 86. Lows level off around 60.

0: 6. Tomorrow night, partly cloudy. Mainly clear skies Tuesday, with highs around 87. 91 Wednesday. I'm staff meteorologist Derek Height. Right now, it's 73 degrees.
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2: Fox News, I'm Deborah Valentine. A days-long funeral for Iran's late supreme leader, killed in a U.S.-Israeli airstrike in February, began Saturday and concludes Thursday. More from Fox's Trey Yangston, Tel Aviv.
3: The funeral for Iran's late supreme leader, the Ayatollah Khamenei, has been a large display of Iranian propaganda as delegations from around the world traveled to Tehran to participate. The funeral will continue until July 9th, with millions of Iranians participating.
2: Iran's new supreme leader has not been seen in public. U.S.-Iran peace negotiations are on pause. President Trump among world leaders planning on attending Tuesday's NATO summit in Turkey. Fox's Alex Hogan has more.
4: Ahead of the summit, the White House says that it's looking to what it calls a posture review of shifting the burden of Europe's defense to Europe.
2: President Trump is expected to meet with the presidents of Ukraine and Russia at the summit. 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
5: Here's a look at your forecast. Chance of rain showers with fog in spots tonight. Otherwise, partly cloudy skies. Lows level off around 68. A mix of clouds and sun and foggy early tomorrow. Highs level off around 86. 66 tomorrow night. Partly cloudy skies. Highs level off around 87 Tuesday under mainly clear skies. 91 Wednesday. I'm staff meteorologist Derek Height. Currently, it's 73 degrees.
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0: Here's a look at your forecast. Chance of rain showers with fog in spots tonight. Otherwise, partly cloudy skies. Lows level off around 68. A mix of clouds and sun and foggy early tomorrow. Highs level off around 86. 66 tomorrow night. Partly cloudy skies. Highs level off around 87 Tuesday under mainly clear skies. 91 Wednesday. I'm staff meteorologist Derek Height. Currently, it's 74 degrees.
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2: Fox News, I'm Deborah Valentine. A days-long funeral for Iran's late supreme leader, killed in a U.S.-Israeli airstrike in February, began Saturday and concludes Thursday. More from Fox's Trey Yangston, Tel Aviv.
3: The funeral for Iran's late supreme leader, the Ayatollah Khamenei, has been a large display of Iranian propaganda as delegations from around the world traveled to Tehran to participate. The funeral will continue until July 9th, with millions of Iranians participating.
2: Iran's new supreme leader has not been seen in public. U.S.-Iran peace negotiations are on pause. President Trump among world leaders planning on attending Tuesday's NATO summit in Turkey. Fox's Alex Hogan has more.
4: Ahead of the summit, the White House says that it's looking to what it calls a posture review of shifting the burden of Europe's defense to Europe.
2: President Trump is expected to meet with the presidents of Ukraine and Russia at the summit. 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
5: Here's a look at your forecast. Chance of rain showers with fog in spots tonight. Otherwise, partly cloudy skies. Lows level off around 68. A mix of clouds and sun and foggy early tomorrow. Highs level off around 86. 66 tomorrow night. Partly cloudy skies. Highs level off around 87 Tuesday under mainly clear skies. 91 Wednesday. I'm staff meteorologist Derek Height. Currently, it's 74 degrees.
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0: Here's a look at your forecast. Chance of rain showers with fog in spots tonight. Otherwise, partly cloudy skies. Lows level off around 68. A mix of clouds and sun and foggy early tomorrow. Highs level off around 86. 66 tomorrow night. Partly cloudy skies. Highs level off around 87 Tuesday under mainly clear skies. 91 Wednesday. I'm staff meteorologist Derek Height. Right now, it's 73 degrees.
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2: News. I'm Sue Guzman. President Trump leaves Monday for Turkey for the NATO summit. Fox's Alex Hogan reports.
3: President Trump will meet with Ukrainian President Volodymyr Zelensky at the summit. A senior U.S. official says the discussions will center on the urgency to end the war and that the president will likely also follow up with Russian President Vladimir Putin as well.
2: Officials say a masked man opened fire at a family barbecue near New York's Coney Island Beach over the weekend, wounding 8. Mayor Azora Mamdani with reaction.
4: There is no place for this kind of violence in our city. We will not tolerate it, and we will fight it with every single tool at our disposal.
2: One of the victims in critical condition, the suspect, is still at large. And Erica Kirk and Charlie Kirk's parents expected to attend a key hearing on Monday for the man accused in his killing, Tyler Robinson. 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
5: Here's a look at your forecast. Chance of rain showers with fog in spots tonight. Otherwise, partly cloudy skies. Lows level off around 68. A mix of clouds and sun and foggy early tomorrow. Highs level off around 86. 66 tomorrow night. Partly cloudy skies. Highs level off around 87 Tuesday under mainly clear skies. 91 Wednesday. I'm staff meteorologist Derek Height. Right now, it's 71 degrees.
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6: I was out on the West Coast trying to make a buck, and things didn't work out. I was down on my luck. Got tired of roaming and bumming around, so I started thumbing back east toward my hometown. Made a lot of miles the first 2 days, and I figured I'd be home in a week if my luck held out this way. But the third night, I got stranded way out of town at a cold, lonely crossroads. Rain was pouring down. I was hungry and freezing, done caught a chill, when the lights of a big semi topped the hill. Lord, I sure was glad to hear them air brakes come on. And I climbed in that cab where I knew it'd be warm. At the wheel sat a big man. He weighed about 210. He stuck out his hand and said with a grin, "Big Joe's the name." I told him mine. And he said, "The name of my rig is Phantom 309. Well, I asked him why he called his rig such a name. He said, "Son, this old Mac can put them all to shame. There ain't a driver or a rig or running any line that's seen nothing but taillights from Phantom 309. Well, we rode and talked the better part of the night when the lights of a truck stop came in sight. He said, "I'm sorry, son, this is as far as you go, 'cause I gotta make a turn just on up the road." Well, he tossed me a dime as he pulled her in low and said, "Have yourself a hot cup on old Big Joe." When Joe and his rig roared out in the night, in nothing flat, he was clean out of sight. Well, I went inside and ordered me a cup, told the waiter Big Joe was setting me up. Oh, you could have heard a pin drop. It got deathly quiet, and the waiter's face turned kind of white. "Well, did I say something wrong?" I said with a halfway grin. He said, "No, this happens every now and then. Every driver in here knows Big Joe. But son, let me tell you what happened about 10 years ago. At the crossroads tonight where you flagged him down, there was a busload of kids coming from town. And they were right in the middle when Big Joe topped the hill. It could have been slaughter, but he turned his wheels. Well, Joe lost control, went into a skid, and gave his life to save that bunch of kids. And there at that crossroads was the end of a line for Big Joe and Phantom 309. But every now and then, some hiker will come by, and like you, Big Joe will give him a ride. Here, have another cup, and forget about the dime. Keep it as a souvenir from Big Joe and Phantom 309.

0: Here's a look at your forecast. Partly cloudy skies with fog in spots overnight with a chance for showers. Lows dip down to about 68. High temperatures reach up to 86 with fog in spots early Monday, a blend of clouds and sun. Lows dip down to about 66 Monday night. Highs level off around 87 Tuesday under mainly clear skies, 91 Wednesday. I'm Staff Meteorologist Derek Height. Right now, 71.
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I get to thinking lots of times about back when I was a lad, of the old home place where I grew up, of the days both good and bad. My overalls were hand-me-downs, my shoes were full of holes. I used to walk 4 miles to school every day, through the rain, the sleet, and the cold. I've seen the nights when my daddy would cry for the things that his family would need. But all he ever got was a Badland farm and 7 hungry mouths to feed. And yet our home fire never flickered once. 'Cause when all these things went wrong, Mama took the hymn book down and Mama sang a

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2: Fox News, I'm Ted Lindner. President Trump traveling Monday to Turkey for the NATO summit. Fox's Alex Hogan with more.
3: President Trump will meet with Ukrainian President Volodymyr Zelensky at the summit. A senior U.S. official says the discussions will center on the urgency to end the war and that the president will likely also follow up with Russian President Vladimir Putin as well.
2: Attendees at the summit also expected to address the U.S.-Israel-Iran conflict. This is the war claimed the life of another U.S. service member. U.S. Navy calling off the search Sunday for one of five service members who were aboard an MH-60S helicopter that went down in the Arabian Sea. The other four were rescued. No name on the missing service member yet. And in the round of 16 of the World Cup in Norway, defeated Brazil 2-1 Sunday. Norway will now take on England, who defeated Mexico Sunday night 3-2. Portugal takes on Spain Monday at 3 p.m. Eastern, and the U.S. and Belgium play at 8 p.m. Eastern. 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
4: Here's a look at your forecast. Partly cloudy skies, fog in spots overnight, with a slight chance of rain showers. Lows dip down to about 68. Partly cloudy skies again Monday, 86. Lows level off around 66. Monday night, partly cloudy. High temperatures reach up to 87 Tuesday, under mainly clear skies. 91 Wednesday. I'm staff meteorologist Derek Height. Right now, it's 70 degrees.
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0: Here's a look at your forecast. Partly cloudy skies, fog in spots overnight, with a slight chance of rain showers. Lows dip down to about 68. Partly cloudy skies again Monday, 86. Lows level off around 66. Monday night, partly cloudy. High temperatures reach up to 87 Tuesday, under mainly clear skies. 91 Wednesday. I'm staff meteorologist Derek Height. Right now, it's 70 degrees.
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3: Fox News, I'm Ted Lindner. President Trump traveling Monday to Turkey for the NATO summit. Fox's Alex Hogan with more.
4: President Trump will meet with Ukrainian President Volodymyr Zelensky at the summit. A senior U.S. official says the discussions will center on the urgency to end the war and that the president will likely also follow up with Russian President Vladimir Putin as well.
3: Attendees of the summit also expected to address the U.S.-Israel-Iran conflict. This is the war claimed the life of another U.S. service member. U.S. Navy calling off the search Sunday for one of five service members who were aboard an MH-60S helicopter that went down in the Arabian Sea. The other four were rescued. No name on the missing service member yet. And in the round of 16 of the World Cup in Norway, defeated Brazil 2-1 Sunday. Norway will now take on England, who defeated Mexico Sunday night 3-2. Portugal takes on Spain Monday at 3 p.m. Eastern, and the U.S. and Belgium play at 8 p.m. Eastern. 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
5: Here's a look at your forecast. Partly cloudy skies, fog in spots overnight, with a slight chance of rain showers. Lows dip down to about 68. Partly cloudy skies again Monday, 86. Lows level off around 66. Monday night, partly cloudy. High temperatures reach up to 87 Tuesday under mainly clear skies. 91 Wednesday. I'm staff meteorologist Derek Height. Right now, it's 70 degrees.
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0: Here's a look at your forecast. Partly cloudy skies, fog in spots overnight, with a slight chance of rain showers. Lows dip down to about 68. Partly cloudy skies again Monday, 86. Lows level off around 66. Monday night, partly cloudy. High temperatures reach up to 87 Tuesday, under mainly clear skies. 91 Wednesday. I'm staff meteorologist Derek Height. Currently, 69.
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2: Fox News, I'm Ted Lindner. Millions of Iranians taking part in the funeral procession for the country's late supreme leader. Anger against America evident as thousands chanted death to America and death to Israel. Israeli Prime Minister Benjamin Netanyahu, though, telling Fox this weekend.
3: Deal or no deal, as long as I'm prime minister, Iran will not have nuclear weapons.
2: Netanyahu will join Fox and Friends later this morning in the 7 a.m. Eastern time hour to discuss a possible White House visit after President Trump's trip to the NATO summit. This is the war with Iran, claims the life of another U.S. service member. The U.S. Navy called off the search Sunday for one of five service members who were aboard an MH-60S helicopter that went down in the Arabian Sea. The other four were rescued. No name on the missing service member yet. In the round of 16 of the World Cup, Norway defeated Brazil Sunday 2-1. Norway will now take on England, who defeated in Mexico Sunday night 3-2. Portugal takes on Spain at 3 p.m. Eastern time later today, and the United States and Belgium at 8 p.m. Eastern. 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
4: Here's a look at your forecast. Lows level off around 68, with fog in spots early overnight under partly cloudy skies. Sunshine mixed with clouds at times again Monday. Daytime highs approaching 86. Lows dip down to about 66 Monday night. Mainly clear skies. Mainly sunny skies Tuesday, with daytime highs approaching 87. 91 Wednesday. I'm staff meteorologist Derek Height. Currently 68.
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0: He lay face down on the desert sand, clutching a six gun in his hand. Shot from behind, I thought he was dead, for under his heart was an ounce of lead. But a spark still burned, so I used my knife, and late that night, I saved the life of Ringo.
1: Ringo, Ringo.
0: I nursed him till the danger passed. The days went by, he mended fast. And then from dawn till setting sun, he practiced with that deadly gun. And hour on hour, I watched in awe. No human being could match the draw of Ringo. One day we rode the mountain crest, and I went east, and he went west. I took to law and wore a star, while he spread terror near and far. With lead and blood he gained such fame, all through the west they feared the name of Ringo. I knew someday I'd face the test, which one of us would be the best. And sure enough, the word came down that he was holed up in the town. I left the posse out in the street, and I went in alone

0: 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The gun went flying from my fist, and I was looking down the bore of the deadly 44 of Ringo.
1: Ringo, Ringo.
0: They say that was the only time that anyone had seen him smile. He slowly lowered his gun, and then he said to me, "We're even, friend." And so at last I understood that there was still a spark of good in Ringo.

0: 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The town began to shout and cheer. Nowhere was there shed a tear for Ringo.
1: Ringo.
0: The story spread throughout the land that I had beaten Ringo's hand. And it was just the years, they say, that made me put my guns away. But on his grave, they can't explain the tarnished star above the name of Ringo.

0: Here's a look at your forecast. Lows level off around 68, with fog in spots early overnight, under partly cloudy skies. Sunshine mixed with clouds at times again Monday. Daytime highs approaching 86. Lows dip down to about 66 Monday night. Mainly clear skies. Mainly sunny skies Tuesday, with daytime highs approaching 87. 91 Wednesday. I'm staff meteorologist Derek Height. Currently 68.
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2: Fox News, I'm Ted Lindner. Millions of Iranians taking part in the funeral procession for the country's late supreme leader. Anger against America evident as thousands chanted death to America and death to Israel. Israeli Prime Minister Benjamin Netanyahu, though, telling Fox this weekend,
3: deal or no deal, as long as I'm prime minister, Iran will not have nuclear weapons.
2: Netanyahu will join Fox and Friends later this morning in the 7 a.m. Eastern time hour to discuss a possible White House visit after President Trump's trip to the NATO summit. This is the war with Iran, claims the life of another U.S. service member. The U.S. Navy called off the search Sunday for one of five service members who were aboard an MH-60S helicopter that went down in the Arabian Sea. The other four were rescued. No name on the missing service member yet. In the round of 16 of the World Cup, Norway defeated Brazil Sunday 2-1. Norway will now take on England, who defeated in Mexico Sunday night 3-2. Portugal takes on Spain at 3 p.m. Eastern time later today, and the United States and Belgium at 8 p.m. Eastern. 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
4: Here's a look at your forecast. Partly cloudy skies with fog overnight with lows around 68. Sunshine mixed with clouds at times with fog in spots early Monday. Daytime highs approaching 86. Monday night lows dip down to about 67. 86 Tuesday, with a slight chance of thunderstorms. 89 Wednesday, storms continue. I'm Staff Meteorologist Derek Height. Currently, it's 68 degrees.
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dreamed I went to hillbilly heaven. And you know who greeted me at the gate? The old cowboy philosopher himself, Will Rogers. He said to me, he said, Tex, the big boss of the riders up here has asked me to kind of show you around. And right over yonder's a couple of your old compadres. My, was I glad to see them. Carson Robinson,

He introduced me to Wiley Post, and he showed me the Hall of Fame with all the gold guitars and fiddles hanging on the wall. Then he said, Tex, step over this way. There are two more of your friends I know you'll want to see. They're waiting for you. And there they were, standing side by side, smiling at me. Hank Williams and Johnny Horton.

Then I ask him who else he expected within the next, say, 100 years. He handed me a large book covered with stardust. Will called it the Big Tally Book. In it were many names, and each name was branded in pure gold. I began to read some of them as I turned the pages. Red Foley, Ernest Tubb, Gene Autry, Roy Acuff, Eddie Arnold, Tennessee Ernie, Eddie Dean, Andy Griffith, Roy Rogers, Tex Ritter. Tex Ritter. Oh, well, that's when I woke up. And I'm sorry I did, because...

0: Here's a look at your forecast. Partly cloudy skies with fog overnight with lows around 68. Sunshine mixed with clouds at times with fog in spots early Monday. Daytime highs approaching 86. Monday night lows dip down to about 67. 86 Tuesday with a slight chance of thunderstorms. 89 Wednesday, storms continue. I'm staff meteorologist Derek Height. Currently it's 68 degrees.
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2: Fox News. I'm Sue Guzman. A dangerous typhoon putting people in Guam and the Northern Mariana Islands on high alert.
3: Super Typhoon Bavi is a dangerous storm equivalent to a Category 5 storm in the Atlantic Basin. The worst of it is expected to be north of Guam, but conditions will continue to deteriorate overnight on all the islands. This comes as people are living without power and adequate shelter following Super Typhoon Sinlaku in April.
2: Fox Weather meteorologist Melanie Black. Speaker Mike Johnson says the House will pass the Save America Act, which requires proof of citizenship to register to vote. Republican Congressman Jason Smith of Missouri telling Fox,
4: "We have only 20 legislative days between now and September 30th. We have to get the job done."
2: Democrats say the measure will disenfranchise eligible voters who don't have easy access to passports or certain birth certificates. 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
5: Here's a look at your forecast. Lows level off around 68, fog in spots overnight under partly cloudy skies, sunshine mixed with clouds at times with fog in spots early Monday, slight chance of thunderstorms, high temperatures reach up to 86, slight chance of thunderstorms Monday night, lows dip down to about 67, mainly clear skies. I'm staff meteorologist Derek Height. Currently it's 68 degrees.
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0: Here's a look at your forecast.
1: Lows level off around 68.
0: Fog in spots overnight under partly cloudy skies. Sunshine mixed with clouds at times, with fog in spots early Monday. Slight chance of thunderstorms.
1: High temperatures reach up to 86.
0: Slight chance of thunderstorms Monday night.
1: Lows dip down to about 67.
0: Mainly clear skies. I'm staff meteorologist Derek Height. Currently, it's 68 degrees.
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2: Fox News, I'm Ted Linder. President Trump traveling to Turkey for the NATO summit. Fox's Alex Hogan.
3: President Trump will meet with Ukrainian President Volodymyr Zelensky at the summit. A senior U.S. official says the discussions will center on the urgency to end the war and that the president will likely also follow up with Russian President Vladimir Putin as well.
2: Attendees at the summit also expected to address the U.S.-Israel-Iran conflict. This is the war claimed the life of another U.S. service member. The U.S. Navy calling off the search for one of five service members Sunday were aboard a MH-60S helicopter that went down in the Arabian Sea. The other four were rescued. No name yet on the missing service member. And in the round of 16 of the World Cup, Norway defeated Brazil Sunday 2-1. Norway will now take on England, who defeated Mexico Sunday night 3-2. The United States and Belgium play at 8 p.m. Eastern tonight. 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
4: Here's a look at your forecast. Slight chance for storms, with fog and spots early today. Otherwise, a blend of clouds and sun. High temperatures reach up to 86. Slight chance for storms tonight. Lows dip down to about 67. Mainly clear skies. Slight chance of thunderstorms tomorrow. Daytime highs approaching 86. Sunshine mixed with clouds at times. I'm Staff Meteorologist Derek Height. Right now, it's 69 degrees.
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I give my baby all my money on payday, except a little she don't know that I got. 'Cause there's a cute little waitress down at the corner cafe, and she seems to like me quite a lot. Well, we were sitting in this back booth, having a talk.

0: Here's a look at your forecast. Slight chance for storms, with fog and spots early today. Otherwise, a blend of clouds and sun. High temperatures reach up to 86. Slight chance for storms tonight. Lows dip down to about 67. Mainly clear skies. Slight chance of thunderstorms tomorrow. Daytime highs approaching 86. Sunshine mixed with clouds at times. I'm Staff Meteorologist Derek Height. Right now, it's 69 degrees.
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2: He said, pardon me for being so bold, but you got a cigarette that's already rolled? I gave him one. He lit it in his own good time. The smoke in that pool room hung like fog. When he talked, he sounded like a growling dog. He said, would you care for a dollar on the five and the nine? Now this man was ugly and his eyes were mean. His clothes were dirty, but his hands were clean. He held that stick like a mother holds the hand of a child. Well, I've been known to hustle a few. When the waitress said, is he playing you? And I said, yeah. Bring me brandy, water by. Little Red Parker was away in the back, taking quarters and handling racks. And I told him, Red, come up here. Glue him up tight. That brandy had me feeling warm. I tipped that waitress and I checked her form. And I said, honey, you like a winner? And she just smiled. I played like a man with a broken wrist. I won two and he won six. And I had him set up. So I said, let's play for five. By this time a crowd had gathered around to see this fish and just watch him drown. I told that waitress, more brandy, water by. Then he went out and got a custom cue. He said, it's no offense to you, but I don't play off the wall with nobody but friends. It had gold initials and a leather grip, pearl and silver inlaid tip. He smiled at me and said, why don't we play for 10? Well, I've never seen a man that walked who made those balls and table talk. They're speaking English. He sure didn't need my help. He broke balls and kept that string for 187 bucks and a ring till I gave up and said, friend, you're gonna have to play by yourself. Well, he sacked it up and he walked outside. I strolled out just to watch him ride. There was a blonde and a caddy built like the rest of that car. The boys in the pool room, they had them laughing. I hung it up and just let it pass. Didn't have a thing but my elbows to put on the bar. And the waitress smiled and said, water by. I took the charity and I thanked her twice. And sitting there sipping when suddenly I had me a thought. Unlucky gambler and lucky in love. Guess you know what I was thinking of when I said, waitress, honey, what time do you get off?
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4: Fox News, I'm Sue Guzman. President Trump traveling to Turkey today for the NATO summit. Fox's Alex Hogan reports.
5: President Trump will meet with Ukrainian President Volodymyr Zelensky at the summit. A senior U.S. official says the discussions will center on the urgency to end the war and that the president will likely also follow up with Russian President Vladimir Putin as well.
4: Attendees at the summit also expected to address the U.S.-Israel-Iran conflict. Officials say a masked man opened fire at a family barbecue near New York's Coney Island Beach over this weekend, wounding 8 people. Mayor Zohra Mamdani with reaction.
6: There is no place for this kind of violence in our city. We will not tolerate it, and we will fight it with every single tool at our disposal.
4: One of the victims in critical condition, the suspect still at large. And Erica Kirk and Charlie Kirk's parents expected to attend a key hearing today. The man accused of his killing, Tyler Robinson. America is listening to Fox News.
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7: Thank you, and good morning, everybody. Currently, it is 66 degrees in the Portwood area, and before we check the news, let's take a look at our KFBD Skyscan weather forecast. Now, we do have a slight chance of showers after 1 o'clock this afternoon, maybe some patchy fog before 8 o'clock. Otherwise, mostly sunny today and a high near 85. A chance of showers and thunderstorms before 11 o'clock tonight. Mostly clear, low about 67. A slight chance of showers and thunderstorms after 3 in the afternoon on Tuesday. Otherwise, partly sunny with a high near 86. And we'll take a complete look at SkyScan weather following this news report. The Pulaski County Sheriff's Office is actively investigating a shooting that occurred Sunday around noon on Spruce Road. One victim was shot and transported to the hospital for medical treatment. The incident occurred just before noon. Sheriff Stacy Ball says the only suspect vehicle description deputies have is a gray SUV that was seen leaving the area, traveling toward South 17 Highway in the direction of Buckhorn. The vehicle may have continued through the intersection of Spruce Road and Buckhorn. The vehicle may have traveled past the Shell station and toward the Lakeway area. Sheriff Ball said in the posting that his department is still in the early stages of investigating the shooting and do not know yet the motive. However, based on the evidence collected so far, deputies believe this was an intentional act directed at the victim and not a random shooting. According to Sheriff Ball, someone knows who is responsible. Incidents like this are often talked about afterward, and the person responsible may have already bragged about what happened or told someone details that could help this investigation. So if you saw a gray SUV leaving the area at a high rate of speed, witnessed anything suspicious, or have heard anyone discussing this shooting, contact the Pulaski County Sheriff's Office at 573-774-6196, extension 1. Now, you may remain anonymous. The Waynesville St. Robert Area Chamber of Commerce is inviting people to join the Missouri Chamber's Government Affairs team and Representative Alex Riley of the Springfield area this afternoon at 2 o'clock for a business focused discussion on Amendment 4 and why the Missouri Chamber is encouraging a yes on 4 vote. During this webinar, you'll learn what Amendment 4 would do, why it matters to Missouri employees, or employers rather, how the measure could impact Missouri's business climate, and why the Missouri Chamber has made this issue a priority. This webinar is open to Missouri Chamber Federation member chambers, their members, employers, and business leaders across the state. Missouri 4th District U.S. Congressman Mark Alford has announced that he and members of the Missouri Congressional Delegation have sent a formal letter to Secretary of War Pete Hegseth and Secretary of the Army Daniel Driscoll, seeking clarity and transparency regarding any internal proposals that could affect the future of basic combat training at Fort Leonard Wood. The delegation emphasized that while it strongly supports Army modernization and force optimization efforts, that any changes affecting foundational training missions must be deliberate, fully vetted, and aligned with long-term readiness goals. Congressman Alford said, quote, Fort Leonard Wood is not just a Missouri installation. It is a national asset that underpins the Army's ability to train and deploy a ready fighting force. We fully support efforts to strengthen and modernize the Army, but that must include growing and sustaining the training footprint that produces the engineers, military police, and CBRN specialists our military depends on, unquote. Alford also underscored concerns that incremental personnel or mission shifts could, without proper oversight, effectively alter the installation's role without congressional review. He concluded, quote, there must be full transparency with Congress when it comes to decisions of this magnitude. Any proposal that impacts basic combat training at Fort Leonard Wood must be evaluated openly, with clear analysis of readiness cost and long-term training capacity, to ensure we are strengthening, not weakening, the Army's ability to fight and win, unquote. The letter requests a detailed briefing from the Department of the Army and the Office of the Secretary of War regarding any ongoing assessments, including impacts on readiness, infrastructure investment, military construction needs, recruiting pipelines, and community effects. The delegation reiterated its commitment to ensuring that Missouri remains a central hub for military training excellence, and that Fort Underwood continues to play a growing role in supporting Army readiness in the years ahead. It was carnage on the highways and byways this long 4th of July holiday period. Several fatalities took place starting early in the holiday traveling period. On the interstate just before midnight Thursday night, a 44-year-old Bourbon man died in Crawford County when his 2024 Polaris Sportsman ran off the road, struck a tree, and ejected him. In the early morning hours Friday, a California woman was killed when she failed to stop her Honda Odyssey on an I-44 outer road and trying to drive onto the westbound lanes of the interstate at the 190.6-mile marker. Her vehicle was struck by a 2021 Freightliner Cascadia driven by a 37-year-old man from El Paso, Texas. Belinda Bautista was pronounced dead at the scene. And in the chaos following the fatal crash, three male children in the woman's vehicle, ages 9, 7, and 5, made it out of the wreckage unnoticed. That prompted a highway patrol endangered person advisory and a desperate search to locate the children. Well, all three were eventually safely located. Shortly after 6 o'clock in the evening Saturday, a 38-year-old man from Waynesville drove his 2009 Yamaha motorcycle off Highway W north of Repeat Drive in Pulaski County. The bike overturned and ejected the man. He was air evacuated to Mercy Hospital in Springfield for treatment of serious injuries. On Sunday, a non-injury vehicle crash caused damage to Newburgh City Hall. The emergency crews with the Doolittle Rural Fire Protection District responded to a single vehicle crash involving a pickup truck that struck the exterior of Newburgh City Hall. No injuries were reported as a result of the incident. The crash caused damage to the exterior of the building, and the scene was secured when law enforcement conducted their investigation. Doolittle Rural Fire Protection District personnel were busy over the 4th of July weekend. They responded to a

35. This was Highway Patrol Troop Epps' sixth drowning for 2026 and first for July. Cleanup will continue today around the Lake of the Ozarks after powerful winds moved through Camden and Miller counties on the 4th of July, uprooting trees, damaging homes, and blocking roads. Camden County Emergency Management Director Chris McNeil says the storm moved through around 2 p.m. Saturday during an already busy holiday weekend at the lake. McNeil said crews responded to hundreds of calls for trees down, power lines down, and blocked roads. He said most roads are now passable, but some areas are still waiting on utility crews where trees are tangled in power lines. Different agencies around Camden County responded to severe storms during the 4th of July, including a massive dock that floated away from the Lake of the Ozarks. According to a Missouri State Highway Patrol Troop F social media post, troopers found a huge dock floating away around the lake's six-mile marker. Law enforcement says the 4th of July storms dislodged it from the area. The patrol notes that no one was injured during the incident and that the massive dock has been transported to a safe location for repairs. Perhaps the hardest hit of the Lake of the Ozarks communities was Sunrise Beach. The Sunrise Beach Fire Protection District reported 80-mile-per-hour winds hit the area on the 4th of July. Responders aided in multiple trees being down, in roadways, power lines being down, and power poles being broken. Emergency management is warning boaters to watch out for floating debris left behind by the storm. And more heavy rain fell in the Lake of the Ozarks area Sunday afternoon and evening. Well, this Thursday will be a day for military appreciation at the ballpark. The Port Leonard Wood Mid-Missouri chapter of the Association of United States Army has announced the 32nd Annual Military Appreciation Day will be taking place at Busch Stadium in St. Louis, July the 11th. Now, the Cardinals will be playing the Atlanta Braves that evening with a 6:15 p.m. game time. The first 15,000 fans ages 13 and over will get a free David Eckstein bobblehead. An AUSA tailgate party will be held in the ballpark village lot, same location as last year, next to Budweiser Brew House. There'll be games, free food and drink, and various vendors starting around 1:30 in the afternoon. A regular $80 ticket will be discounted to $24 for seating in the right field loge section 2XX. Travel to the ballpark in St. Louis at your own expense or pay $36 per bus seat or $200 for a four-pack bundle of four tickets to the game and four bus seats. For ticket purchase, contact the MWR Leisure Travel Office in Fort Woods Building 490 or call 573-329-8587 or call Roger Lehman at 573-528-0079. A new police chief will be sworn into his position next week in Dixon. According to a City of Dixon social media post, Brian Gibbs will be sworn into office at a city council meeting on Monday, July the 13th at 6 p.m. at Dixon City Hall. Gibbs started his career in law enforcement in Dixon. Throughout 14 years in law enforcement, Gibbs has served as a detective sergeant with the Pulaski County Sheriff's Office and investigatory with the Camden County Prosecuting Attorney's Office, serving 14 years throughout the state. The city says Gibbs has experience serving as a detective sergeant. As we said, he is married, has children, and makes his home in Waynesville. He hopes to become part of the Dixon community, support the community, and aid in strengthening public safety in Dixon.

0: The Pulaski County Republican Central Committee will be having an all-candidates forum Thursday evening, July the 16th, in the St. Robert Community Center. The public is being invited to attend and hear directly from local and state candidates as they discuss offices they're seeking, their positions on key issues, and their vision for the community. People who attend this all-candidate forum can ask questions of the candidates and become informed before they vote in the August primary. The doors will open at 5:30 in the evening on the 16th. The event will start at 6 o'clock. Let's ring today's lunch bell. At the Waynesville St. Robert Senior Center, they'll be serving spaghetti with beef, breadstick, green beans, peaches, and milk. At the Warren Senior Center in Richland, it's spaghetti and beef sauce, garlic bread, cauliflower, fruit, and milk. The Crocker Senior Center will be serving their 4th of July dinner of barbecue, grilled pork steaks, garlic toast, potato salad, baked beans, fruit, and milk. At the Dixon Senior Center, it's pork chops with bread, mashed potatoes and gravy, green beans, salad, fruit, and 2% milk. 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Well, let's take a look now at our KFBD Skyscan weather forecast. A slight chance of showers after 1 this afternoon. Patchy fog possible before 8 o'clock this morning. Otherwise, mostly sunny today with a high near 85. A chance of showers and thunderstorms before 11 o'clock tonight. Mostly clear otherwise, low 67. A slight chance of showers and thunderstorms after 3 o'clock tomorrow afternoon. Partly sunny otherwise with a high near 86. Tuesday night, a slight chance of showers and thunderstorms before 7 p.m. Partly cloudy, low about 68. Sunny on Wednesday, high near 88. Mostly clear Wednesday night with a low about 71. Mostly sunny Thursday, high near 90. Thursday night, a chance of showers after 1 a.m. Overnight low 74. Friday, a chance of showers with thunderstorms also possible after 1 p.m. Partly sunny, high near 88. Friday night, a chance of showers and thunderstorms with a low about 72. Saturday, a chance of showers and thunderstorms, high near 87. Partly cloudy Saturday night, low about 70. And then mostly sunny on Sunday with a high near 89 degrees. Well, currently in the Fort Wood area, we have a temperature of 67 degrees recorded at our studios in St. Robert. 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

0: Now, I'm a fellow with a heart of gold, with the ways of a gentleman, I've been told, the kind of a fellow that wouldn't even harm a flea. But if me and a certain character met, the guy that invented the cigarette, I'd murder that son of a gun in the first degree. Of course, it ain't 'cause I don't smoke myself, and I don't reckon they hinder your health. I've smoked them all my life, and I ain't dead yet. But nicotine slaves are all the same at a petting party or a poker game. Everything's gotta stop while they smokes a cigarette.
1: Smoke, smoke, smoke that cigarette. Puff, puff, puff, and if you smoke yourself to death,
0: tell St. Peter at the Golden Gate that you hates to make him wait. You've gotta have another cigarette. In a game of chance the other night, old Dame Fortune was doing me right. The kings and queens just kept on coming around. I got a full and I bet it high, but my bluff didn't work on a certain guy. He just kept on raising and laying the money down. He'd raise me, I'd raise him, I sweated blood, you gotta sink or swim. He finally called, didn't raise the bet. I said, ace is full, pal, how about you? He said, I'll tell you in just a minute or two, but right now, I just gotta have myself a cigarette.
1: Smoke, smoke, smoke that cigarette. Puff, puff, puff, and if you smoke yourself to death,
0: tell St. Peter at the Golden Gate that you hates to make him weak. You've gotta have another cigarette.

The other night I had me a date with the cutest little gal in these 50 states. One of them hybrid uptown fancy little dames. She said she loved me and it seemed to me that everything was about like it ought to be. So hand in hand we strolled down Lover's Lane. She was oh so far from a chunk of ice. Our smooching party was going real nice. So help me hand, I think it'd have been there yet. I give her a kiss, a little squeeze. She said, Tex, excuse me, please, but I've just got to have a filter cigarette. Smoke, smoke, smoke that cigarette. Puff, puff, puff, and if you smoke yourself to death, tell St. Peter at the Golden Gate that you hates to make him wait. You've

0: July corn up 4 at 425. September up a quarter at 423. December up 3/4 at 441.5. July soybeans up 5.5 at 1131.75. August up 3 at 1136.25. November down 1.5 at 1147.75. September Chicago wheat down a quarter at 599.75. December down a half at 614. March down a half at 626.5. August live cattle down 260 at 239.22. October down 242 at 234.30. August feeder cattle down 352 at 360.62. September down 370 at 358.47. October down 372 at 355.57. August lean hogs up 170 at 98.75. The Dow's up 594 points at 52,900. With this look at your markets, I'm Kaylin Lair on TFN The Farm Net. It is time for your farm news update here on TFN The Farm Net. Today, USDA participant Rod Bain and USDA food safety expert Meredith Carruthers are going to be giving you some food safety tips when smoking meats.
1: Whether summer cookout, fall football tailgate party, or holiday feast, smoked meats provide a delicious menu option. You know, smoked ribs, brisket, pork shoulder or butt for pulled pork sandwiches, chicken, fish, or other fare. And if you are someone who puts a meat smoker to good use, USDA food safety expert Meredith Carruthers says there are some tips for you to know to keep food safe from foodborne bacteria. First,
2: starting with a clean smoker, a lot of food particles get charred and onto the grates, making sure you're scraping off those bits before you put new ones on there.
1: Marinate or brine your meats before smoking them. Carruthers points out a couple of food safety considerations.
2: It's just possible for juices from the raw meat and poultry to kind of splatter around your kitchen or to get other places. So cleaning as you go and sanitizing after to make sure those surfaces are clean. As you marinate those items, they can go in the fridge for 1 to 2 days usually.
1: Using a Ziploc freezer bag both for storage and refrigeration of marinating meats and transporting from the fridge to the smoker is one way to prevent spillage of juices and avoid cross-contamination. Now a reminder about separation as it applies to plates and utensils.
2: I just use tongs to take raw meat and poultry out of a bag, put it onto the grill. That has raw meat or poultry juices on it. That has foodborne illness bacteria on it. Keeping in mind to have a different set of utensils there at your grill ready to swap is important, or taking those tongs inside to wash and sanitize before bringing them back out.
1: Separating raw and cooked foods to prevent cross-contamination also applies to plates, cutting boards, and other food prep items. Smoking meats is a low and slow cooking method, yes, but how low can you go?
2: The smoker needs to be set between 225 degrees Fahrenheit and 300 degrees Fahrenheit throughout the cooking process. Anything less than 225 degrees is going to be too low for the food to move through the danger zone and really cook fast enough and hot enough for the bacteria to be killed before they may reach dangerous levels.
1: And use a food thermometer to determine if meat has reached proper internal cooking temperatures. Another food safety consideration when smoking larger cuts of meat, like a pork roast or beef brisket.
2: You don't want to smoke a big portion of food and then just leave it like that and put it in the fridge because it may not cool quick enough. You have to break it down into smaller portions in order for that to cool safely.
1: Do not leave smoked foods out in room temperature for more than 2 hours to avoid bacteria. Carruthers says for leftovers,
2: safe storage time frame is 4 days in the fridge, or you can freeze items. You have at least 2 to 6 months for things in the freezer to keep their great quality without any issues.
1: I'm Rod Bain reporting for the U.S. Department of Agriculture in Washington, D.C.
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3: Here's a look at your forecast. Slight chance for storms with fog and spots early today. Otherwise, a blend of clouds and sun. High temperatures reach up to 86. Slight chance for storms tonight. Lows dip down to about 67. Mainly clear skies. Slight chance of thunderstorms tomorrow. Daytime highs approaching 86. Sunshine mixed with clouds at times. I'm Staff Meteorologist Derek Height. Right now, 68.
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2: Fox News, I'm CJ Papa. President Trump heads to Turkey later today to meet with NATO leaders, but first he rings the bells from the Oval Office at the New York Stock Exchange and NASDAQ, celebrating the July 4th launch of the Trump Accounts Program, a show of solidarity in Iran.
3: Hundreds of thousands of Iranians gathered in the streets of Tehran today and over the weekend as they mourn the loss of the late Supreme Leader, the Ayatollah Khamenei. This entire event will last until July 9th.
2: Fox's Trey Ings, Charlie Kirk's widow Erica will be in the same courtroom today with the family of her husband's alleged killer, Tyler Robinson.
4: Prosecutors will begin laying out their case against 23-year-old Tyler Robinson for a preliminary hearing that will determine whether there is probable cause for this case to proceed to a trial.
2: Fox's Chandler Painter in Provo, Utah. 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
5: Thank you, and good morning, everybody. Currently, it's 68 degrees in the Fort Wood area, and before we check the news, let us take a look at our KFBD Skyscan weather forecast. A slight chance of showers today after 1 p.m., patchy fog after 8 a.m. Otherwise, mostly sunny with a high about 85 today. A chance of showers and thunderstorms before 11 o'clock tonight. Mostly clear, a low about 67. And Tuesday, a slight chance of showers and thunderstorms after 3 p.m. Partly sunny with a high near 86. And we'll take a complete look at Skyscan weather following this news report. The Pulaski County Sheriff's Office is actively investigating a shooting that occurred Sunday around noon on Spruce Road. One victim was shot and transported to the hospital for medical treatment. Sheriff Stacy Ball says the only suspect vehicle description deputies have is a gray SUV that was seen leaving the area, traveling toward South 17 Highway in the direction of Buckhorn. The vehicle may have continued through the intersection of Spruce Road and South 17 past the Senex Station and toward the Lakeway area. Sheriff Ball said in the posting that his department is still in the early stages of investigating the shooting and does not yet know the motive. However, based on evidence collected so far, deputies believe this was an intentional act directed at the victim and not a random shooting. According to Sheriff Ball, someone knows who is responsible. Incidents like this, he says, are often talked about afterward, and the person responsible may have already bragged about what happened or told someone details that could help this investigation. So if you saw a gray SUV leaving the area at a high rate of speed, witnessed anything suspicious, or have heard anything discussing or anyone discussing this shooting, contact the Pulaski County Sheriff's Office at 573-774-6196, extension 1, and of course you may remain anonymous if you wish. The Waynesville-St. Robert Area Chamber of Commerce is inviting people to join the Missouri Chamber's Government Affairs team and Representative Alex Riley of Springfield this afternoon at 2 o'clock for a business-focused discussion on Amendment 4 and why the Missouri Chamber is encouraging a yes vote on no or on vote. During this webinar, you'll learn what Amendment 4 would do, why it matters to Missouri employers, how the measure could impact Missouri's business climate, and why the Missouri Chamber has made this issue a priority. Now, this webinar is open to Missouri Chamber Federation member chambers, their members, employers, and business leaders across the state. Missouri 4th District U.S. Congressman Mark Alpert has announced he and members of the Missouri Congressional Delegation have sent a formal letter to Secretary of War Pete Hegseth and Secretary of the Army Daniel Driscoll seeking clarity and transparency regarding any internal proposals that could affect the future of basic combat training at Fort Leonard Wood. The delegation emphasized that while it strongly supports Army modernization and force optimization efforts, that any changes affecting foundational training missions must be deliberate, fully vetted, and aligned with long-term readiness goals. Congressman Alford said, quote, Fort Leonard Wood is not just a Missouri installation. It is a national asset that underpins the Army's ability to train and deploy a ready fighting force. We fully support efforts to strengthen and modernize the Army, but that must include growing and sustaining the training footprint that produces the engineers, military police, and CBRN specialists our military depends on, unquote. Alpert also underscored concerns that incremental personnel or mission shifts could, without proper oversight, effectively alter the installation's role without congressional review. He concluded, quote, there must be full transparency with Congress when it comes to decisions of this magnitude. Any proposal that impacts basic combat training at Fort Leonard Wood must be evaluated openly with clear analysis of readiness, cost, and long-term training capacity to ensure we are strengthening, not weakening, the Army's ability to fight and win, unquote. The letter requests a detailed briefing from the Department of the Army and the Office of the Secretary of War regarding any ongoing assessments, including impacts on readiness, infrastructure investment, military construction needs, recruiting pipelines, and community effects. The delegation reiterated its commitment to ensuring that Missouri remains a central hub for military training excellence and that Fort Leonard Wood continues to play a growing role in supporting Army readiness in the years ahead. It was carnage on the highways and byways this long 4th of July holiday period. Several fatalities took place early in the holiday traveling period. On the interstate, just before midnight Thursday night, a 44-year-old Bourbon man died in Crawford County when his 2024 Polaris Sportsman ran off the road, struck a tree, and ejected him. In the early morning hours Friday, a California woman was killed when she failed to stop her 2010 Honda Odyssey on an I-44 outer road in trying to drive onto the westbound lanes of the interstate at the 190.6-mile marker. Her vehicle was struck by a 2021 Freightliner Cascadia driven by a 37-year-old man from El Paso, Texas. Belinda Bautista was pronounced dead at the scene. In the chaos following the fatal crash, three male children in the woman's vehicle, ages 9, 7, and 5, made it out of the wreckage unnoticed. That prompted a Highway Patrol endangered person advisory and a desperate search to locate the children. All three eventually were safely located. Shortly after 6 o'clock in the evening Saturday, a 38-year-old man from Waynesville drove his 2009 Yamaha motorcycle off Highway W north of Repeat Drive in Pulaski County. The bike overturned and ejected the man. He was air evacuated to Mercy Hospital in Springfield for treatment of serious injuries. On Sunday, a non-injury vehicle crash caused damage to Nuremberg City Hall. Emergency crews with the Doolittle Rural Fire Protection District responded to a single vehicle crash involving a pickup truck that struck the exterior of Nuremberg City Hall. No injuries were reported as a result of the incident. The crash caused damage to the exterior of the building and the scene was secured while law enforcement conducted their investigation. Doolittle Rural Fire Protection District personnel were busy over the 4th of July weekend. They responded to a fire Saturday at an unoccupied residence that was believed to have been started by fireworks. The structure was completely destroyed by the fire. The holiday carnage did not skip the Lake of the Ozarks area. A 25-year-old man from Kansas City drowned at the Lake of the Ozarks Saturday night, according to the Missouri State Highway Patrol. The incident occurred near the 5-mile marker of Lick Branch Cove in Morgan County at around 9:40 p.m. Troopers say the man entered the water and did not resurface. The man was later located on Sunday morning at 9:35 a.m. This was Highway Patrol's Troop F's sixth drowning for 2026 and first for July. Cleanup will continue today around the Lake of the Ozarks after powerful wind-driven rain moved through Camden and Miller counties on the 4th of July, uprooting trees, damaging homes, and blocking roads.

0: safe location for repairs. Perhaps the hardest hit of the Lake of the Ozarks communities was Sunrise Beach. The Sunrise Beach Fire Protection District reported 80 mile per hour winds hit the area on the 4th of July. Responders aided in multiple trees being down and roadways, power lines being down, and power poles being broken. Emergency management is warning boaters to watch for floating debris left behind by the storm. And more heavy rain fell in the Lake of the Ozarks area Sunday afternoon and evening. This Thursday will be a day for military appreciation at the ballpark. The Fort Leonard Wood, Mid-Missouri chapter of the Association of United States Army has announced the 32nd Annual Military Appreciation Day will be taking place at Busch Stadium in St. Louis, July the 11th. Now, the Cardinals will be playing the Atlanta Braves that evening with a 6:15 p.m. game time. The first 15,000 fans, age 13 and over, will get a free David Eckstein bobblehead. An AUSA tailgate party will be held in the ballpark village lot, same location as last year, next to Budweiser Brew House. There'll be games, free food and drink, and various vendors starting at around 1:30 in the afternoon. A regular $80 ticket will be discounted to $24 for seating in the right field loge, section 2XX. Now, you can travel to the ballpark in St. Louis at your own expense or pay $36 per bus seat or $200 for a four-pack bundle of four tickets to the game and four bus seats. For a ticket purchase, contact the MWR Leisure Travel Office in Fort Woods, Building 490, or call 573-329-8587, or call Roger Lehman at 573-528-0079. A new police chief will be sworn into his position next week in Dixon. According to a City of Dixon social media post, Brian Gibbs will be sworn into office at a city council meeting on Monday, July the 13th at 6 p.m. at Dixon City Hall. Gibbs started his career in law enforcement in Dixon. Throughout 14 years in law enforcement, Gibbs has served as a detective sergeant with the Pulaski County Sheriff's Office, an investigator with the Camden County Prosecuting Attorney's Office, and on the St. Robert Police Department. Gibbs is married, has children, makes his home in Waynesville. He hopes to become part of the Dixon community, support the community, and aid in strengthening public safety in Dixon. The Pulaski County Republican Central Committee will be having an all-candidate forum Thursday evening, July the 16th, in the St. Robert Community Center. The public is being invited to attend and hire directly from local and state candidates as they discuss offices they are seeking, their positions on key issues, and their visions for the community. People who attend this all-candidate forum can ask questions of the candidates and become informed before they vote in the August primary. Now, the doors will open at 5:30 in the evening on July 16th. The event will start at 6 o'clock. That's at the St. Robert Community Center. Our morning news continues now with the Fort Wood Report from Maria Cassidy of the Fort Leonard Wood Public Affairs Office.
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0: For more information or to schedule a trip, call the Outdoor Adventure Center at 573-596-4223. From the Fort Leonard Wood Public Affairs Office, this is Maria Cassidy with the Fort Wood Report.
1: Thank you, Maria. 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Let's take a look now at our KFPD Skyscan weather forecast. A slight chance of showers today after 1 p.m. and a possibility of patchy fog before 8 o'clock. Otherwise, mostly sunny today with a high near 85. A chance of showers and thunderstorms before 11 o'clock tonight. Otherwise, mostly clear overnight, low 67. Tomorrow, a slight chance of showers and thunderstorms after 3 in the afternoon. Otherwise, partly sunny with a high near 86. Tomorrow night, a slight chance of showers and thunderstorms before 7 p.m. Partly cloudy, low 68. Wednesday, sunny, high near 88. Wednesday night, mostly clear, low about 71. Mostly sunny Thursday with a high near 90. Thursday night, a chance of showers after 1 a.m. Overnight, low 74. Friday, a chance of showers with thunderstorms also possible after 1 in the afternoon. A high near 88. Friday night, a chance of showers and thunderstorms. Low about 72. Saturday, a chance of showers and thunderstorms. High near 87. Partly cloudy Saturday night. Low around 70. Mostly sunny on Sunday with a high near 89. Currently, it is 69 degrees in the Fort Wood area, recorded at our studios in St. Robert. And that is our live and local news report this morning on KFBD 97.9 FM, Waynesville, Missouri. Let's check now news from local and area funeral homes brought to you by Memorial Chapels and Crematory of Waynesville St. Robert, Memorial Chapel of Richland, and Sunset Memorial Estate Cemetery in West Waynesville. Graveside services with full military honors for 93-year-old Command Sergeant Major retired David Carmody Lay of Waynesville will be held Tuesday afternoon, July the 7th at 1 o'clock in the Missouri Veterans Cemetery in Waynesville under the care and direction of Memorial Chapels and Crematory of Waynesville. St. Robert visitation will be held from 11:30 a.m. until 12:40 p.m. in Memorial Chapel. He is survived by his wife, Tay Son Lee of the home, four children, David Lay and wife Pam of Columbia, Karen Talley of Warrensburg, June Bales and husband J.D. of Waynesville, and Brenda Stanton and husband Sean Perry of Waynesville, eight grandchildren, six great-grandchildren, as well as a host of other relatives and friends. Funeral services for 66-year-old Don Wesley Burgess of Springfield, formerly of Lebanon, will be held Tuesday afternoon, July the 7th, at 2 o'clock in Memorial Chapel of Richland. A visitation will be held from 1 to 2 o'clock that afternoon in Memorial Chapel. Burial will follow in the Wet Glaze Campground Cemetery on Highway 7 by Ozark Fisheries in Stoutland. He is survived by two sons, Ricky Don Biggers and wife Mary Ann, and Brandon Cody Burgess, both of Lebanon, six siblings who include Elaine Tasker Amos and Jackie Haper of Lebanon, Cheryl Osborne and husband Barry of Stoutland, Virgil Burgess and wife Darlene of Sedalia, Kenneth Burgess of Granbury, Texas, and Sharon Hanley and husband Red of Lebanon, several nieces, nephews, cousins, other relatives, and many friends. Funeral services for 91-year-old Miguel Mike Rosario of Dixon will be held Thursday, July the 9th at 11 a.m. in Martin Kleppel Funeral Home and Cremation Services in Dixon. Visitation will be held from 10 o'clock until time of service at 11. Arrangements are under the direction of Martin Kleppel Funeral Home. Funeral services for 75-year-old Marija Oma Butler of Waynesville will be held Friday, July the 10th at 11 a.m. in the Memorial Chapels and Crematory of Waynesville St. Robert. Burial will follow at a later date in the Sunset Memorial Estate Cemetery of Waynesville. Arrangements are under the care and direction of Memorial Chapels and Crematory of Waynesville St. Robert. Visitation will be held from 10 a.m. until time of service at 11 o'clock, July the 10th, in Memorial Chapels and Crematory of Waynesville St. Robert. And there you have news from local and area funeral homes, brought to you by Memorial Chapels and Crematory of Waynesville St. Robert, Memorial Chapel of Richland, and Sunset Memorial Estate Cemetery in West Waynesville.
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3: September corn up 12 and a quarter at 435 and a quarter. December up 13 and a half at 455. March up 13 and a quarter at 469 and a half. August soybeans up 30 and three quarters at 1167. September up 32 and a quarter at 1168 and a quarter. November up 34 at 1181 and three quarters. September Chicago wheat up 9 and a quarter at 609. December up 9 and a quarter at 623 and a quarter. March up 9 at 635 and a half. August live cattle down 260 at 239.22. October down 242 at 234.30. August feeder cattle down 352 at 360.62. September down 370 at 358.47. October down 372 at 355.57. August lean hogs up 170 at 98.75. And October up 52 cents at 92.02. The Dow is up 594 points at 52,900. Well, those look at your markets. I'm Kaylin Lair on TFN, the Farm Net.

0: September corn up 12 and a quarter at 435 and a quarter. December up 13 and a half at 455. March up 13 and a quarter at 469 and a half. August soybeans up 30 and three quarters at 1167. September up 32 and a quarter at 1168 and a quarter. November up 34 at 1181 and three quarters. September Chicago wheat up 9 and a quarter at 609. December up 9 and a quarter at 623 and a quarter. March up 9 at 635 and a half. August live cattle down 260 at 239.22. October down 242 at 234.30. August feeder cattle down 352 at 360.62. September down 370 at 358.47. October down 372 at 355.57. August lean hogs up 170 at 98.75. And October up 52 cents at 92.02. The Dow is up 594 points at 52,900. Well, this week your markets, I'm Kaylin Lair on TFN, the Farm Net.
1: Here's a look at your forecast. Slight chance for storms with fog and spots early today. Otherwise, a blend of clouds and sun. High temperatures reach up to 86. Slight chance for storms tonight. Lows dip down to about 67. Mainly clear skies. Slight chance of thunderstorms tomorrow. Daytime highs approaching 86. Sunshine mixed with clouds at times. I'm Staff Meteorologist Derek Height. Right now, 68.
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2: News. I'm Gianna Gelosi. Team USA plays Belgium tonight at the World Cup, and star player Flo Balogun can play after President Trump reportedly asked FIFA to give his controversial red card a second look.
3: Balogun has scored 3 of America's 10 goals at this World Cup and is its only player with more than one. But after being given a controversial red card in the round of 32, the rules said he would have to sit out the next game and that there was no way to appeal it. With 30 hours until the match against Belgium, though, FIFA announced that its judicial body was suspending the ban.
2: Fox's Greg Thompson, Belgium reportedly appealing accused killer Tyler Robinson, set to come face-to-face with Charlie Kirk's parents and widow in a Utah courtroom.
4: Prosecutors have said they plan to introduce forensic and video evidence, witness statements, autopsy findings, and alleged messages Robinson wrote his romantic partner. Kirk was killed last September at Utah Valley University.
2: Fox's Jessica Rosenthal, America's listening to Fox News.
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5: Thank you, and good morning, everybody. Currently, it's 78 degrees in the Fort Wood area. And before we check the news, let's take a look at our KFBD Skyscan weather forecast. Now, we do have a slight chance of showers today after 1 o'clock this afternoon, otherwise mostly sunny, with a high near 85. A chance of showers and thunderstorms before 11 o'clock tonight, mostly clear, overnight low 67. And then Tuesday, a slight chance of showers and thunderstorms after 3 in the afternoon, partly sunny, with a high near 86 degrees. And we'll take a complete look at Skyscan weather following this news report. 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
5: The Pulaski County Sheriff's Office is actively investigating a shooting that occurred Sunday around noon on Spruce Road. One victim was shot and transported to the hospital for medical treatment. Sheriff Stacy Ball says the only suspect vehicle description that deputies have is a gray SUV that was seen leaving the area, traveling toward South 17 Highway in the direction of Buckhorn. The vehicle may have continued through the intersection of Spruce Road and South 17 past the Senex Station and toward the Lakeway area. Sheriff Ball said in the posting that his department is still in the early stages of investigating the shooting and does not yet know the motive. However, based on evidence collected so far, deputies believe this was an intentional act directed at the victim and not a random shooting. According to Sheriff Ball, someone knows who is responsible. He said, incidents like this are often talked about afterward, and the person responsible may have already bragged about what happened or told someone details that could help this investigation. So if you saw a gray SUV leaving the area at a high rate of speed, witnessed anything suspicious, or have heard anyone discussing the shooting, contact the Pulaski County Sheriff's Office at 573-774-6196, extension 1, and of course you can remain anonymous. Missouri 4th District U.S. Congressman Mark Alford has announced he and members of the Missouri Congressional Delegation have sent a formal letter to Secretary of War Pete Hegseth and Secretary of the Army Daniel Driscoll, seeking clarity and transparency regarding any internal proposals that could affect the future of basic combat training at Fort Leonard Wood. The delegation emphasized that while it strongly supports Army modernization and force optimization efforts, that any changes affecting foundational training missions must be deliberate, fully vetted, and aligned with long-term readiness goals. Congressman Alford said, quote, Fort Leonard Wood is not just a Missouri installation. It is a national asset that underpins the Army's ability to train and deploy a ready fighting force. We fully support efforts to strengthen and modernize the Army, but that must include growing and sustaining the training footprint that produces the engineers, military police, and CBRN specialists our military depends on, unquote. Alpert also underscored concerns that incremental personnel or mission shifts could, without proper oversight, effectively alter the installation's role without congressional review. He concluded, quote, there must be full transparency with Congress when it comes to decisions of this magnitude. Any proposal that impacts basic combat training at Fort Leonard Wood must be evaluated openly with clear analysis of readiness, cost, and long-term training capacity to ensure we are strengthening, not weakening, the Army's ability to fight and win, unquote. The letter requests a detailed briefing from the Department of the Army and the Office of the Secretary of War regarding any ongoing assessments, including impacts on readiness, infrastructure investment, military construction needs, recruiting pipelines, and community effects. The delegation reiterated its commitment to ensuring that Missouri remains a central hub for military training excellence and that Fort Leonard Wood continues to play a growing role in supporting Army readiness in the years ahead. Well, it was carnage on the highways, the byways, this long 4th of July holiday period. Several fatalities took place early in the holiday traveling period. On the interstate, just before midnight Thursday night, a 44-year-old Bourbon man died in Crawford County when his 2024 Polaris Sportsman ran off the road, struck a tree, and ejected him. In the early morning hours Friday, a California woman was killed when she failed to stop her 2010 Honda Odyssey on an I-44 outer road in trying to drive onto the westbound lanes of the interstate at the 190.6-mile marker. Her vehicle was struck by a 2021 Freightliner Cascadia driven by a 37-year-old man from El Paso, Texas. Belinda Bautista was pronounced dead at the scene. In the chaos following the fatal crash, three male children in the woman's vehicle, ages 9, 7, and 5, made it out of the wreckage unnoticed. That prompted a highway patrol endangered person advisory and a desperate search to locate the children. All three eventually were safely located. Shortly after 6 o'clock in the evening Saturday, a 38-year-old man from Waynesville drove his 2009 Yamaha motorcycle off Highway W north of Repeat Drive in Pulaski County. The bike overturned and ejected the man. He was air evacuated to Mercy Hospital in Springfield for treatment of serious injuries. On Sunday, a non-injury vehicle crash caused damage to Newburgh City Hall. Emergency crews with the Doolittle Rural Fire Protection District responded to a single vehicle crash involving a pickup truck that struck the exterior of Newburgh City Hall. No injuries were reported as a result of the incident. The crash caused damage to the exterior of the building, and the scene was secured while law enforcement conducted their investigation. Doolittle Rural Fire Protection District personnel were busy over the 4th of July weekend. They responded to a fire Saturday at an unoccupied residence that was believed to have been started by fireworks. The structure was completely destroyed by the fire. The holiday carnage did not skip the Lake of the Ozarks area. A 25-year-old man from Kansas City drowned at the Lake of the Ozarks Saturday night. According to the Missouri State Highway Patrol, the incident occurred near the 5-mile marker of Lick Branch Cove in Morgan County at around 9:40 p.m. Troopers say the man entered the water and did not resurface. The man was later located on Sunday morning at 9:35. This was Highway Patrol Troop F's sixth drowning for 2026 and first for the month of July. Cleanup will continue today around the Lake of the Ozarks after powerful wind-driven rain moved through Camden and Miller counties on the 4th of July, uprooting trees, damaging homes, and blocking roads. Camden County Emergency Management Director Chris McNeil says the storm moved through around 2 p.m. Saturday during an already busy holiday weekend at the lake. McNeil said crews responded to hundreds of calls for trees down, power lines down, and blocked roads. He said most roads are now passable, but some areas are still waiting on utility crews where trees are tangled in power lines. Different agencies around Camden County responded to the storms, including a massive dock that floated away from the shore of the Lake of the Ozarks around the 6-mile marker. The patrol notes that no one was injured during the incident and that the massive dock has been transported to a safe location for repairs. Perhaps the hardest hit of the Lake of the Ozarks communities was Sunrise Beach. The Sunrise Beach Fire Protection District reported 80-mile-per-hour winds hit the area on the 4th of July. Responders aided in multiple trees being down and roadways, power lines being down.

That is a Saturday. The Cardinals will be playing the Atlanta Braves that evening with a 6:15 p.m. game time. The first 15,000 fans age 13 and over will get a free David Eckstein bobblehead. An AUSA tailgate party will be held in the Ballpark Village lot. Same location as last year, next to Budweiser Brewhouse. There'll be games, free food and drink, and various vendors starting around 1:30 in the afternoon Saturday. A regular $80 ticket will be discounted to $24 for seating in the right field loge section 2XX. Now you can travel to the ballpark in St. Louis on your own or pay $36 per bus seat or $200 for a four-pack bundle of four tickets to the game and four bus seats. For ticket purchase, contact the MWR Leisure Travel Office in Fort Woods Building 490 or call 573-329-8587 or call Roger Lehman at 573-528-0079. A new police chief will be sworn into his position next week in Dixon. According to a City of Dixon social media post, Brian Gibbs will be sworn into office at a city council meeting on Monday, July the 13th at 6 p.m. at Dixon City Hall. Gibbs started his career in law enforcement in Dixon. Throughout 14 years in law enforcement, Gibbs has served as a detective sergeant with the Pulaski County Sheriff's Office, an investigator with the Camden County Prosecuting Attorney's Office, and on the St. Robert Police Department. Gibbs is married, has children, and makes his home in Waynesville. He hopes to become part of the Dixon community, support the community, and aid in strengthening public safety in Dixon. The Pulaski County Republican Central Committee will be having an all-candidates forum Thursday evening, July the 16th, in the St. Robert Community Center. The public is being invited to attend and hear directly from local and state candidates as they discuss offices they are seeking, their positions on key issues, and their visions for the community. People who attend this all-candidate forum can ask questions of the candidates and become informed before they vote in the August primary. Now, the doors will open at 5:30 in the evening on the 16th of the month, and the event will start at 6 o'clock. Again, that will be in the St. Robert Community Center. Our 8 a.m. morning news on KFBD 97.9 is brought to you Mondays, Wednesdays, and Fridays by your shelter insurance agent in Crocker, John Gregory. Well, we're bringing today's lunch bell, and at the Waynesville St. Robert Senior Center, they'll be serving spaghetti with beef, breadstick, green beans, peaches, and milk. 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Let's take a look now at our KFBD SkyScan weather forecast. A slight chance of showers after 1 o'clock this afternoon, otherwise mostly sunny, with a high near 85, a chance of showers and thunderstorms before 11 o'clock tonight. Mostly clear, low about 67, a slight chance of showers and thunderstorms after 3 o'clock tomorrow afternoon. Partly sunny with a high near 86, a slight chance of showers and thunderstorms before 7 p.m. Tuesday night. Partly cloudy, a low about 68. Sunny on Wednesday, high near 88, mostly clear Wednesday night, low about 71, mostly sunny Thursday, high near 90. Thursday night, a chance of showers after 1 a.m.

0: cloudy, overnight low 74. A chance of showers with thunderstorms also possible after 1 p.m. on Friday. Partly sunny with a high near 88. Friday night, a chance of showers and thunderstorms, overnight low 72. Saturday, a chance of showers and thunderstorms. Otherwise, partly sunny, high near 87. Partly cloudy Saturday night, a low about 70. Mostly sunny on Sunday with a high near 89. Currently, we have 78 degrees in the Fort Wood area, recorded at our studios here in St. Robert. And there you have our live and local news report this morning on KFBD 97.9 FM, Waynesville, Missouri.
1: September corn up 12 and a quarter at 435 and a quarter. December up 13 and a half at 455. March up 13 and a quarter at 469 and a half. August soybeans up 31 and a quarter at 1167 and a half. September up 32 and three quarters at 1168 and three quarters. November up 34 and a half at 1182 and a quarter. September Chicago wheat up 10 and a half at 610 and a quarter. December up 10 and a half at 624 and a half. March up 10 and a quarter at 636 and three quarters. August live cattle down 260 at 239.22. October down 242 at 234.30. August feeder cattle down 352 at 360.62. September down 370 at 358.47. October down 372 at 355.57. August lean hogs are up 170 at 98.75. And the Dow is up 594 points at 52,900. With this look at your markets, I'm Kaylin Lair on TFN, the farm.
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0: September corn up 12 1/4, 435 1/4. December up 13 1/2 at 455. March up 13 1/4 at 469 1/2. August soybeans up 31 1/4 at 1167 1/2. September up 32 3/4 at 1168 3/4. November up 34 1/2 at 1182 1/4. September Chicago wheat up 10 1/2 at 610 1/4. December up 10 1/2 at 624 1/2. March up 10 1/4 at 636 3/4. August live cattle down 260 at 239.22. October down 242 at 234.30. August feeder cattle down 352 at 360.62. September down 370 at 358.47. October down 372 at 355.57. August lean hogs are up 170 at 98.75. And the Dow's up 594 points at 52,900. With the Slick Year Markets, I'm Kaylin Lair on TFN The Farm Net.
1: Here's a look at your forecast. Sunshine mixed with clouds at times today with a slight chance of thunderstorms. High temperatures reach up to 86. Slight chance of thunderstorms tonight. Lows dip down to about 67. Mainly clear skies. Sunshine mixed with clouds at times tomorrow. Slight chance of thunderstorms. Daytime highs approaching 86. I'm staff meteorologist Derek Height. Currently 70.
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I've lost count of the hours, and I've lost track of the days. 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Everything that is, except the memories you left me. And that's one thing that no one can mar. 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And I love you, wherever you are.

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And I want you to know

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2: Fox News, I'm Therese Crowley. President Trump rings the opening bells of the New York Stock Exchange and the NASDAQ to herald the Trump savings accounts for American babies. Launching a very busy week, he heads for Turkey later for the NATO summit with allies who are not helpful on Iran. While the streets of Iran echo with death to America chants at their extended July 4th funeral for the Ayatollah killed in the U.S.-Israel airstrikes, Prime Minister Benjamin Netanyahu tells Fox.
3: I think that if the Iranian people were given a chance, they'd throw these bums out. And I think we have to recognize that. They are not America's friend, and we should not let them have nuclear weapons.
2: Accused Charlie Kirk assassin Tyler Robinson in his Provo, Utah preliminary hearing today. 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
4: Here's a look at your forecast. Sunshine mixed with clouds at times today, with a slight chance of thunderstorms. High temperatures reach up to 86. Slight chance of thunderstorms tonight. Lows dip down to about 67. Mainly clear skies. Sunshine mixed with clouds at times tomorrow. Slight chance of thunderstorms. Daytime highs approaching 86. I'm staff meteorologist Derek Height. Currently 72.
5: September corn up 12 1/4, 435 1/4. December up 13 1/2 at 455. March up 13 1/4 at 469 1/2. August soybeans up 31 1/4 at 1167 1/2. September up 32 3/4 at 1168 3/4. November up 34 1/2 at 1182 1/4. September Chicago wheat up 10 1/2 at 610 1/4. December up 10 1/2 at 624 1/2. March up 10 1/4 at 636 3/4. August live cattle down 260 at 239.22. October down 242 at 234.30. August feeder cattle down 352 at 360.62. September down 370 at 358.47. October down 372 at 355.57. August lean hogs are up 170 at 98.75, and the Dow's up 594 points at 52,900. With this look at your markets, I'm Kaylin Lair on TFN, the Farm Net.
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There's questions we're always hearing everywhere we go, like, how do I cut a record or get on a country show? Well, it takes more than just ambition and three chords on an old guitar. There's a few more things you ought to learn to be a country star.

0: September corn up 13¾ at 436¾. December up 15¼ at 456¾. March up 15¼ at 471½. August soybeans up 35¾ at 1172. September up 38¼ at 1174¼. November up 41 at 1188¾. September Chicago wheat up 11½ at 611¼. December up 11¼ at 625¼. March up 11¼ at 637¾. August live cattle up 82¢ at 240.05. October up 87¢ at 235.17. August feeder cattle up 50¢ at 361.12. September down 20¢ at 358.27. October down 17¢ at 355.40. August lean hogs down 37¢ at 98.37. The Dow is down 108 points at 52,791. With this look your markets, I'm Kayla Mayer on TFN The Farm Net.
1: Here's a look at your forecast. Sunshine mixed with clouds at times today, with a slight chance of thunderstorms. High temperatures reach up to 86. Slight chance of thunderstorms tonight. Lows dip down to about 67. Mainly clear skies. Sunshine mixed with clouds at times tomorrow. Slight chance of thunderstorms. Daytime highs approaching 86. I'm staff meteorologist Derek Height. Currently 74.
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2: Fox News, I'm Therese Crowley. President Trump rings the opening bells of the New York Stock Exchange and the NASDAQ to herald the Trump Savings Accounts for American Babies. Launching a very busy week, he heads for Turkey later for the NATO summit with allies who are not helpful on Iran. While the streets of Iran echo with Death to America chants at their extended July 4th funeral for the Ayatollah killed in the U.S.-Israel airstrikes, Prime Minister Benjamin Netanyahu tells Fox.
3: I think that if the Iranian people were given a chance, they'd throw these bums out. And I think we have to recognize that. They are not America's friend. And we should not let them have nuclear weapons.
2: Accused Charlie Kirk assassin Tyler Robinson in his Provo, Utah preliminary hearing today. 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
4: Here's a look at your forecast. Sunshine mixed with clouds at times today, with a slight chance of thunderstorms. High temperatures reach up to 86. Slight chance of thunderstorms tonight. Lows dip down to about 67. Mainly clear skies. Sunshine mixed with clouds at times tomorrow. Slight chance of thunderstorms. Daytime highs approaching 86. I'm staff meteorologist Derek Height. Currently 77.
5: September corn up 13 and 3 quarters at 436 and 3 quarters. December up 15 and a quarter at 456 and 3 quarters. March up 15 and a quarter at 471 and a half. August soybeans up 35 and 3 quarters at 1172. September up 38 and a quarter at 1174 and a quarter. November up 41 at 1188 and 3 quarters. September Chicago wheat up 11 and a half at 611 and a quarter. December up 11 and a quarter at 625 and a quarter. March up 11 and a quarter at 637 and 3 quarters. August live cattle up 82 cents at 240.05. October up 87 cents at 235.17. August feeder cattle up 50 cents at 361.12. September down 20 cents at 358.27. October down 17 cents at 355.40. August lean hogs down 37 cents at 98.37. The Dow is down 108 points at 52,791. With this look at your markets, I'm Kaylin Lair on TFN, the Farm Net.
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I could stay awake just to hear you breathing, watch you smile while you're sleeping.

0: September corn up 13¾ at 436¾. December up 15¼ at 456¾. March up 15¼ at 471½. August soybeans up 35¾ at 1172. September up 38¼ at 1174¼. November up 41 at 1188¾. September Chicago wheat up 11½ at 611¼. December up 11¼ at 625¼. March up 11¼ at 637¾. August live cattle up 82¢ at 240.05. October up 87¢ at 235.17. August feeder cattle up 50¢ at 361.12. September down 20¢ at 358.27. October down 17¢ at 355.40. August lean hogs down 37¢ at 98.37. The Dow is down 108 points at 52,791. With this look your markets, I'm Kayla Nair on TFN The Farm Net.
1: Here's a look at your forecast. Sunshine mixed with clouds at times today, with a slight chance of thunderstorms. High temperatures reach up to 86. Slight chance of thunderstorms tonight. Lows dip down to about 67. Mainly clear skies. Sunshine mixed with clouds at times tomorrow. Slight chance of thunderstorms. Daytime highs approaching 86. I'm staff meteorologist Derek Height. Currently 77.
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2: News. I'm Therese Crowley. Another new all-time intraday high when the Dow crossed 53,000 as President Trump rang the opening bell to herald the Trump savings accounts for American babies and fielded a question on FIFA allowing Belgium to appeal its ruling that U.S. star player Flo Balogun can play after President Trump asked FIFA to give his controversial red card a second look.
3: All I did, I asked for a review because I didn't think it was a foul. And, you know, again, I'm good at this stuff. I didn't think it was a foul. I thought it was two great athletes that crashed into each other and got entangled.
2: FIFA will have to rule fast. U.S. versus Belgium in Seattle tonight at 8 Eastern on Fox. Preliminary hearing underway for accused Charlie Kirk assassin Tyler Robinson in Provo, Utah, face-to-face with Kirk's widow, Erica. 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
4: Here's a look at your forecast. Sunshine mixed with clouds at times today with a slight chance of thunderstorms. High temperatures reach up to 86. Slight chance of thunderstorms tonight. Lows dip down to about 67. Mainly clear skies. Sunshine mixed with clouds at times tomorrow. Slight chance of thunderstorms. Daytime highs approaching 86. I'm staff meteorologist Derek Height. Right now, it's 81 degrees.
5: September corn up 13 and 3 quarters at 436 and 3 quarters. December up 15 and a quarter at 456 and 3 quarters. March up 15 and a quarter at 471 and a half. August soybeans up 35 and 3 quarters at 1172. September up 38 and a quarter at 1174 and a quarter. November up 41 at 1188 and 3 quarters. September Chicago wheat up 11 and a half at 611 and a quarter. December up 11 and a quarter at 625 and a quarter. March up 11 and a quarter at 637 and 3 quarters. August live cattle up 82 cents at 240.05. October up 87 cents at 235.17. August feeder cattle up 50 cents at 361.12. September down 20 cents at 358.27. October down 17 cents at 355.40. August lean hogs down 37 cents at 98.37. The Dow was down 108 points at 52,791. With this look at your markets, I'm Kaylin Lair on TFN, the Farm Net.
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September corn up 13.5 at 436.5. December up 14.75 at 456.25. March up 15 at 471.25. August soybeans up 43.25 at 1179.5. September up 42 at 1178. November up 42.25 at 1190. September Chicago wheat up 10 at 609.75. December up 10 at 624. March up 10.25 at 636.75. August live cattle up 15 cents at 239.37.

0: October up 57 cents at 234.87. August feeder cattle up 5 cents at 360.67. September down 35 cents at 358.12. October down 60 cents at 354.97. August lean hogs are down 12 cents at 98.62. And the Dow is down 19 points at 52,881. With this look at your markets, I'm Kellen Lair on TFN, the Farm Net.
1: Here's a look at your forecast. Sunshine mixed with clouds at times today with a slight chance of thunderstorms. High temperatures reach up to 86. Slight chance of thunderstorms tonight. Lows dip down to about 67. Mainly clear skies. Sunshine mixed with clouds at times tomorrow. Slight chance of thunderstorms. Daytime highs approaching 86. I'm staff meteorologist Derek Height. Right now, it's 81 degrees.
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dead. 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
2: News. I'm Therese Crowley. Another new all-time intraday high when the Dow crossed 53,000 as President Trump rang the opening bell to herald the Trump savings accounts for American babies and fielded a question on FIFA allowing Belgium to appeal its ruling that U.S. star player Flo Balogun can play after President Trump asked FIFA to give his controversial red card a second look.
3: All I did, I asked for a review because I didn't think it was a foul. And, you know, again, I'm good at this stuff. I didn't think it was a foul. I thought it was two great athletes that crashed into each other and got entangled.
2: FIFA will have to rule fast. U.S. versus Belgium in Seattle tonight at 8 Eastern on Fox. Preliminary hearing underway for accused Charlie Kirk assassin Tyler Robinson in Provo, Utah, face-to-face with Kirk's widow, Erica. 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
4: Here's a look at your forecast. Sunshine mixed with clouds at times today, with a slight chance of thunderstorms. High temperatures reach up to 86. Slight chance of thunderstorms tonight. Lows dip down to about 67. Mainly clear skies. Sunshine mixed with clouds at times tomorrow. Slight chance of thunderstorms. Daytime highs approaching 86. I'm staff meteorologist Derek Height. Right now, it's 81 degrees.
5: September corn up 13 and 3 quarters at 436 and 3 quarters. December up 15 at 456 and a half. March up 15 at 471 and a quarter. August soybeans up 44 and a quarter at 1180 and a half. September up 42 and 3 quarters at 1178 and 3 quarters. November up 43 and 3 quarters at 1191 and a half.

0: September Chicago wheat up 11 at 6.10¾. December up 10¾ at 6.24¾. March up 10¾ at 6.37¼. August live cattle up 2 cents at 2.3925. October up 37 cents at 2.3467. August feeder cattle down 55 cents at 360.07. September down 92 cents at 357.55. October down 102 at 354.55. August lean hogs are down 10 cents at 98.65, and the Dow is up 8 points at 52,908. With this week, your markets, I'm Kaylin Lair on TFN, the Farm Net.
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0: 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I'm a 25 to get 35, another 50, make a 50, bit of wrong, 59, 60, give me 69, 75, 85, 95, 100, 25, 50, 75, 2, 3, 4, 5, 6, 7, 8.
1: September corn up 13 and 3 quarters at 436 and 3 quarters. December up 15 at 456 and a half. March up 15 at 471 and a quarter. August soybeans up 44 and a quarter at 1180 and a half. September up 42 and 3 quarters at 1178 and 3 quarters. November up 43 and 3 quarters at 1191 and a half. September Chicago wheat up 11 at 610 and 3 quarters. December up 10 and 3 quarters at 624 and 3 quarters. March up 10 and 3 quarters at 637 and a quarter. August live cattle up 2 cents at 239.25. October up 37 cents at 234.67. August feeder cattle down 55 cents at 360.07. September down 92 cents at 357.55. October down 102 at 354.55. August lean hogs are down 10 cents at 98.65, and the Dow is up 8 points at 52,908. With this week your markets, I'm Kaylin Lair on TFN, the Farm Net.
2: Here's a look at your forecast. Sunshine mixed with clouds at times this afternoon, with a slight chance of thunderstorms. Daytime highs approaching 86. Slight chance of thunderstorms tonight. Lows dip down to about 67, mainly clear skies. Sunshine mixed with clouds at times tomorrow. Slight chance of thunderstorms. Daytime highs approaching 86. I'm staff meteorologist Derek Height. Right now, it's 79 degrees.
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Devil went down to Georgia. He was looking for a soul to steal. He was in a bind because he was way behind and he was willing to make a deal. When he came across this young man sawing on a fiddle and playing it hot, and the devil jumped up on a hickory stump and said, "Boy, let me tell you what. I guess you didn't know it, but I'm a fiddle player too. And if you'd care to take a dare, I'll make a bet with you. Now you play pretty good fiddle, boy, but give the devil his due. I bet a fiddle of gold against your soul, because I think I'm better than you." 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

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'Cause I told you once, you son of a gun,

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2: News. I'm Therese Crowley. Another new all-time intraday high when the Dow crossed 53,000 as President Trump rang the opening bell to herald the Trump savings accounts for American babies and fielded a question on FIFA allowing Belgium to appeal its ruling that U.S. star player Flo Balogun can play after President Trump asked FIFA to give his controversial red card a second look.
3: I asked for a review because I didn't think it was a foul. And, you know, again, I'm good at this stuff. I didn't think it was a foul. I thought it was two great athletes that crashed into each other and got entangled.
2: FIFA will have to rule fast. U.S. versus Belgium in Seattle tonight at 8 Eastern on Fox. Preliminary hearing underway for accused Charlie Kirk assassin Tyler Robinson in Provo, Utah, face-to-face with Kirk's widow, Erica. 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
4: Here's a look at your forecast. Sunshine mixed with clouds at times this afternoon with a slight chance of thunderstorms. Daytime highs approaching 86. Slight chance of thunderstorms tonight. Lows dip down to about 67. Mainly clear skies. Sunshine mixed with clouds at times tomorrow. Slight chance of thunderstorms. Daytime highs approaching 86. I'm Staff Meteorologist Derek Height. Right now, it's 79 degrees.
5: September corn up 15 at 438, December up 16 and a quarter at 457 and three quarters, March up 16 and a quarter at 472 and a half. August soybeans up 48 and a half at 1184 and three quarters, September up 46 at 1182, November up 46 at 1193 and three quarters. September Chicago wheat up 15 and three quarters at 615 and a half, December up 15 and a quarter at 629 and a quarter, March up 15 at 641 and a half. August live cattle up 67 cents at $239.90, October up 115 at $235.45, August feeder cattle up 70 cents at $361.32, September up 20 cents at $358.67, October down 10 cents at $355.47. August lean hogs are up 7 cents at $98.82, and the Dow is up 50 points at 52,950. With this look at your markets, I'm Kaylin Lair on TFN, the Farm Net.
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0: Let's take a look at your closing settlement report. September corn up 15.5 at 438.5. December up 16.5 at 458. March up 16.5 at 472.75. August soybeans up 45.25 at 1181.5. September up 42.5 at 1178.5. November up 42.75 at 1190.5. September Chicago wheat up 14 at 613.75. December up 14.25 at 628.25. March up 14.25 at 640.75. August live cattle down 12 cents at 239.10. October up 35 cents at 234.65. August feeder cattle down 12 cents at 360.50. September down 60 cents at 357.87. October down 77 cents at 354.80. And August lean hogs are down 22 cents at 98.52. With this secure closing settlement report, I'm Kaylin Lair on TFN, the Farm Net.
1: Here's a look at your forecast. Sunshine mixed with clouds at times this afternoon, with a slight chance for isolated thunderstorms. High temperatures reach up to 86. Slight chance for isolated thunderstorms tonight. Lows dip down to about 67. Mainly clear skies develop with fog at times. A blend of clouds and sun, and foggy early tomorrow. Daytime highs approaching 86. I'm staff meteorologist Derek Height. Currently, it's 84 degrees.
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2: Fox News, I'm Tom Graham. President Trump is taking credit for pushing FEMA to reconsider a red card against U.S. star Flo Balogun. Now, that would have kept him out of tonight's World Cup match against Belgium. He can now play despite an appeal by Belgium.
3: We heard directly from FIFA. They have ruled Belgium's appeal against the reinstatement of Flo Balogun for tonight's critical game as inadmissible.
2: Fox's Jonathan Hunt, a preliminary hearing being held for the suspect charged with killing Charlie Kirk.
4: Tyler Robinson inside has been closely paying attention to the testimony and exhibits. This is the first time Erica Kirk has attended one of the court proceedings here. Our reporter in the courtroom says Erica is sitting next to Charlie's mom, and Erica put her head on the shoulder of Charlie's mom at one point. Also, Donald Trump Jr. inside the courtroom.
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5: Here's a look at your forecast. Sunshine mixed with clouds at times this afternoon, with a slight chance for isolated thunderstorms. High temperatures reach up to 86. Slight chance for isolated thunderstorms tonight. Lows dip down to about 67. Mainly clear skies develop with fog at times. A blend of clouds and sun, and foggy early tomorrow. Daytime highs approaching 86. I'm staff meteorologist Derek Height. Currently, it's 84 degrees.
6: Let's take a look at your closing Saturn report. September corn up 15.5 at 438.5. December up 16.5 at 458. March up 16.5 at 472.75. August soybeans up 45.25 at 1181.5. September up 42.5 at 1178.5. November up 42.75 at 1190.5. September Chicago wheat up 14 at 613.75. December up 14.25 at 628.25. March up 14.25 at 640.75. August live cattle down 12 cents at 239.10. October up 35 cents at 234.65. August feeder cattle down 12 cents at 360.50. September down 60 cents at 357.87. October down 77 cents at 354.80. And August lean hogs are down 22 cents at 98.52. With this look at your closing settlement report, I'm Kaylin Lair on TFN, the Farm Net.
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0: Here's a look at your forecast. Sunshine mixed with clouds at times this afternoon, with a slight chance for isolated thunderstorms. High temperatures reach up to 86. Slight chance for isolated thunderstorms tonight. Lows dip down to about 67. Mainly clear skies develop with fog at times. A blend of clouds and sun, and foggy early tomorrow. Daytime highs approaching 86. I'm staff meteorologist Derek Height. Currently, it's 86 degrees.
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0: they have all the luck. There'd be no truck drivers if it wasn't for us trucks.
1: Well, there he sits in that cafe, drinking coffee and telling lies. Probably telling them how he topped that hill 10 miles back. He ought to tell them how he missed a gear and that Volkswagen bus full of hippies passed us like I was sitting up on

0: Look at him sipping coffee and flirting with that waitress. And what do you think he left me? That's right, next to a cattle truck. Why couldn't he have put me next to that little pink Mac sitting over there? Gosh, she's got pretty mud flaps. And talk about stacked, they're both chromed. Well, he'll be coming out in a minute, and he'll get that bar, and he'll go around and beat on my tires. You know, for 2 pints of Thesa, I'd have a flat on the inside dual. Ha, that fix him. I never did like the way he drives anyhow. Thinks he's God's gift to waitresses. He never gives them a tip. Well, I know what he's gonna do now. He's gonna take out that tape cartridge of Buck Owens and play it again. I don't know why you don't get a Merle Haggard tape.
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3: Fox News, I'm Deborah Valentine. Belgium appealed FIFA's decision to allow Team USA's star player Flo Balogun to play in tonight's round of 16 World Cup match, but the governing body rejected the appeal. Fox's Jonathan Hunt.
4: They have ruled Belgium's appeal against the reinstatement of Flo Balogun for tonight's critical game as inadmissible. They say that Belgium was not a party to this process and therefore has no standing for that appeal.
3: Tonight's round 16 matchup is on Fox at 8 Eastern Time. President Donald Trump ringing the opening bell of the New York Stock Exchange from the White House, marking the July 4th launch of the Trump accounts. The president is heading to Turkey tonight for the NATO summit ahead of Israel Prime Minister Netanyahu's expected visit to the White House. 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
5: Here's a look at your forecast. Sunshine mixed with clouds at times this afternoon, with a slight chance for isolated thunderstorms. High temperatures reach up to 86. Slight chance for isolated thunderstorms tonight. Lows dip down to about 67. Mainly clear skies develop with fog at times. A blend of clouds and sun, and foggy early tomorrow. Daytime highs approaching 86. I'm Staff Meteorologist Derek Height. Currently, it's 86 degrees.
6: Let's take a look at your closing Saturn report. September corn up 15.5 at 438.5. December up 16.5 at 458. March up 16.5 at 472.75. August soybeans up 45.25 at 1181.5. September up 42.5 at 1178.5. November up 42.75 at 1190.5. September Chicago wheat up 14 at 613.75. December up 14.25 at 628.25. March up 14.25 at 640.75. August live cattle down 12 cents at 239.10. October up 35 cents at 234.65. August feeder cattle down 12 cents at 360.50. September down 60 cents at 357.87. October down 77 cents at 354.80. And August lean hogs are down 22 cents at 98.52. With this look at your closing settlement report, I'm Kaylin Lair on TFN, the Farm Net.
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0: love and some for each fight. 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

0: Here's a look at your forecast. Sunshine mixed with clouds at times this afternoon, with a slight chance for scattered thunderstorms. Daytime highs approaching 86. Slight chance for isolated thunderstorms tonight. Lows dip down to about 67. Mainly clear skies develop with fog at times. Sunshine mixed with clouds at times, and foggy early tomorrow. High temperatures reach up to 86. I'm staff meteorologist Derek Height. Right now, it's 82 degrees.
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it was the perfect country and western song. I wrote him back a letter and I told him it was not the perfect country and western song because he hadn't said anything at all about mama or trains or trucks or prison or getting drunk. 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
2: Fox News, I'm Tom Graham. An island-wide blackout in Cuba affecting millions of people.
3: Today's blackout comes in the middle of intense summer heat. Cuba's power grid is aging and its fuel supplies have been dwindling since January. That's when President Trump threatened tariffs on any country providing oil to the island nation.
2: Fox's Jonathan Siri there. The U.S. World Cup team catching a break. Forward Flo Balogun will not be suspended for tonight's game. This despite his previous red card, FIFA faced pressure from President Trump.
4: It's one thing to penalize somebody for the game, but how do you penalize them for a game that hasn't been played yet? It's very unfair. You can't do that. So, yes, I asked for a review by FIFA.
2: Balogun was issued a red card during a controversial call in a previous game. 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
5: Here's a look at your forecast. Sunshine mixed with clouds at times this afternoon, with a slight chance for isolated thunderstorms. High temperatures reach up to 86. Mainly clear skies develop with fog at times tonight. Slight chance for isolated thunderstorms. Lows dip down to about 67. Partly cloudy skies with fog at times early tomorrow. High temperatures reach up to 86. I'm staff meteorologist Derek Height. Currently 82.
6: Let's take a look at your closing sentiment report. September corn up 15.5 at 438.5. December up 16.5 at 458. March up 16.5 at 472.75. August soybeans up 45.25 at 1181.5. September up 42.5 at 1178.5. November up 42.75 at 1190.5. September Chicago wheat up 14 at 613.75. December up 14.25 at 628.25. March up 14.25 at 640.75. August live cattle down 12 cents at 239.10. October up 35 cents at 234.65. August feeder cattle down 12 cents at 360.50. September down 60 cents at 357.87. October down 77 cents at 354.80. And August lean hogs are down 22 cents at 98.52. With this look at your closing settlement report, I'm Kaylin Lair on TFN, the Farm Net.
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Well, I was sitting in a coffee shop, just having a cup to pass the time, swapping rodeo stories with this old cowboy friend of mine, when some motorcycle riders started snickering in the back and started poking fun at my friend's hat. And one old boy said, "Hey, Tex, where'd you park your horse?" 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

0: Here's a look at your forecast. Sunshine mixed with clouds at times this afternoon, with a slight chance for isolated thunderstorms. High temperatures reach up to 86. Mainly clear skies develop with fog at times tonight. Slight chance for isolated thunderstorms. Lows dip down to about 67. Partly cloudy skies with fog at times early tomorrow. High temperatures reach up to 86. I'm Staff Meteorologist Derek Height. Currently 83.
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2: Fox News, I'm Deborah Valentine. The Napa County Sheriff's Office has recommended a misdemeanor charge against the husband of Congresswoman Nancy Pelosi in connection with Friday's hit and run there. More from Fox's William Lajeunesse in L.A.
3: The story that Paul Pelosi told police is he knew he hit something but wasn't sure what. Animal, human, car, bike. But rather than checking, witnesses say he drove away.
2: Nobody was hurt. A Provo, Utah judge is weighing whether there's sufficient evidence to bring Charlie Kirk's alleged killer, Tyler Robinson, to trial. Former Utah State Bureau of Investigation agent David Hall testified today about information coming in after shots rang out.
4: Cell phone videos were coming in. If you imagine there's 3,000 people at an event and everybody has a cell phone, there was a lot of information that people were willing to share with us.
2: Kirk's widow, Erica, attended today's preliminary proceeding. 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
5: Here's a look at your forecast. Sunshine mixed with clouds at times this afternoon, with a slight chance for isolated thunderstorms. High temperatures reach up to 86. Mainly clear skies develop with fog at times tonight. Slight chance for isolated thunderstorms. Lows dip down to about 67. Partly cloudy skies with fog at times early. Tomorrow, high temperatures reach up to 86. I'm staff meteorologist Derek Height. Currently, 83.
6: Let's take a look at your closing sentiment report. September corn up 15.5 at 438.5. December up 16.5 at 458. March up 16.5 at 472.75. August soybeans up 45.25 at 1181.5. September up 42.5 at 1178.5. November up 42.75 at 1190.5. September Chicago wheat up 14 at 613.75. December up 14.25 at 628.25. March up 14.25 at 640.75. August live cattle down 12 cents at 239.10. October up 35 cents at 234.65. August feeder cattle down 12 cents at 360.50. September down 60 cents at 357.87. October down 77 cents at 354.80. And August lean hogs are down 22 cents at 98.52. With this look at your closing settlement report, I'm Kaylin Lair on TFN, the Farm Net.
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0: Here's a look at your forecast. Sunshine mixed with clouds at times this afternoon, with a slight chance for isolated thunderstorms. High temperatures reach up to 86. Mainly clear skies develop with fog at times tonight. Slight chance for isolated thunderstorms. Lows dip down to about 67. Partly cloudy skies with fog at times early tomorrow. High temperatures reach up to 86. I'm Staff Meteorologist Derek Height. Currently, it's 84 degrees.
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2: Fox News, I'm Tom Graham. The man accused of planting pipe bombs near the U.S. Capitol on the eve of the chaos of January 6, 2021, is not covered by President Trump's mass pardons, says a judge. Fox's Jared Halpern.
3: A federal judge rejected a motion to dismiss charges against Brian Cole Jr., the suspect accused of planting pipe bombs outside the Capitol Hill headquarters of the Republican National Committee and Democratic National Committee in 2021.
2: A judge ruling the pardons for those convicted directly for the actions of January 6th, not for any indirect action. Chicago's seen a violent holiday weekend with multiple shootings.
4: Another bloody July 4th weekend in Chicago. Police revealing that between Friday and Sunday night, 16 people were shot. Three were killed. Still, crime in the city is down compared to July 4th weekends in recent years.
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5: Here's a look at your forecast. Mainly clear skies with fog in spots tonight with a slight chance for isolated thunderstorms. Lows around 67. A blend of clouds and sun with fog in spots early tomorrow. High temperatures reach up to 86. Lows level off around 67 tomorrow night. High of 90 Wednesday under mainly sunny skies. 92 Thursday. Slight chance for storms. I'm staff meteorologist Derek Height. Currently 84.
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0: Here's a look at your forecast. Mainly clear skies with fog in spots tonight, with a slight chance for isolated thunderstorms. Lows around 67. A blend of clouds and sun with fog in spots early tomorrow. High temperatures reach up to 86. Lows level off around 67 tomorrow night. High of 90 Wednesday under mainly sunny skies. 92 Thursday. Slight chance for storms. I'm staff meteorologist Derek Height. Right now, it's 83 degrees.
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